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Entonces, ¿por qué ponemos esto? Porque llega el dúo, dos hermanos de, yo creo que es de Sabadell o cerca de ahí, Atomic Leopard se llaman, y ellos tocan cosas de antes los Beatles, por ejemplo, Apache. Y esta canción de The Nashville Teens, título Tobacco Road.

That was a decent country song by Claudia Church, Streets of Nashville. And that's what we're doing today. The theme of the program is streets, boulevards, avenues, roads, alleyways, highways, interstate, motorway. And of course, we started the program with Tobacco Road. And we have done a program in the past where all the songs had the word road in the title. And of course, it is a category of country song, the road songs. Entonces, esto ha sido Streets, es la única con Streets que vamos a hacer. Claro, hay The Kinks, Dead End Street, Pogues, Dark Streets of London. Hay muchas canciones con Street. Ahora vamos con Boulevard, la banda Alabama, Dancing and Shagging on the Boulevard.

That was the group Alabama, dancing, shagging on the boulevard. Shagging, obviously, in America has a different meaning, so relax. And references to the Drifters, Under the Boardwalk, and the Castaways. So that's the first of three songs with Boulevard. La primera de tres canciones con Boulevard. La segunda es de Joaquín Sabina, del 94, por el Boulevard de los Sueños Rotos.

It was Joaquin Sabina, who's just retired, just done his last performance in Madrid just about a week ago since we're recording this. That was from 1994, Por el Boulevard de los Sueños Rotos. And what's interesting is the next song, because it's a very old one. La próxima canción es una canción muy vieja, pero tenemos una versión de la banda Green Day de los 90, y es exactamente lo mismo, el título es lo mismo que Sabina, Boulevard of Broken Dreams.

That was Green Day, A Boulevard of Broken Dreams. I think it was actually a very old song, if I remember rightly, from the 1930s, and that was updated. And, of course, Jackson Browne did a song called Boulevard, but we must move on. Es la próxima canción, pasamos de Boulevard a Avenida, The Wallflowers, y el título es Sixth Avenue Heartache.

So those were the Wallflowers. I think Bob Dylan's, one of his boys, is the leader, the Wallflowers. Sixth Avenue Heartache. And of course, Avenue, we could have had Ray Charles' Lonely Avenue. So these last two or three songs just reminds us that it's Sitges Country. Plus is the name of the program. So this was a little bit of plus, it wasn't country. Ahora volvemos a country con Mary Chapin Carpenter y volvemos a esto de road, como hemos empezado con Tobacco Road, pues otra canción tipo road. A road is just a road.

that was some traditional Irish music. Tola Casti and Cyril O'Donoghue, England's Motorway. And it's the singer talking to his little boy saying, I've got to go and build that motorway, so he won't be seeing me for a while. Ahora una canción de Simon & Garfunkel del 65, donde tenemos Highway y también Alleyway, Callejuela. El título es Somewhere They Can't Find Me.

Well, that's an early-ish track from 1965 by Simon and Garfunkel, Somewhere They Can't Find Me, and he creeps down the alleyway. That's what I wanted to get in the program, alleyway, callejuela, and drive down the highway. So we're back on the main theme. So we've gone from alleyway to streets, roads, boulevards, freeway, highway, interstate, motorway. Os dejo con James Lynch, Interstate 40. Adios.